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3: 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They say what they gonna say. Have a drink, clink, found a Bud Light. 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

0: to
1: Sput FM weather for Summerside. We're looking at a mainly sunny day today. Highs of 24, a humidex of 26. Cloudy skies tonight, low 17. On Sunday, showers, highs 20. Monday, cloudy, chance of a shower, highs 23. And then on Tuesday, a mix of sun and cloud, highs 25.
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That's Felix Cartel and Lights and Love Me on Spud FM, opening up the 9 o'clock hour here on a Saturday morning. Good to have you along with me this morning. I hope your day is getting off to a good start. Music now from Somber and Homewrecker.

0: Lady Gaga, Poker Face on Spud FM. We are into day three of the Baseball Canada Ray Carter Cup. We had action start at 8 this morning with Quebec and Ontario. And a game at 8:30 with New Brunswick, Newfoundland, Labrador. We have a game at 11, British Columbia and Alberta. Prince Edward Island plays at 11:30 today. They play against Nova Scotia. Then we have Manitoba and New Brunswick at 2 this afternoon, Saskatchewan and Ontario at 2:30, tiebreakers if necessary at 5, and we have qualifier game at 7 o'clock tonight, all in the middle of Summerside, Prince Edward Island at beautiful Queen Elizabeth Park.
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0: And Sean Mendez, Treat You Better on Spot with Paul M. checking in on this Saturday morning. We now have two candidates for mayor in the upcoming municipal elections in November here in Summerside. Corey Snow, currently a councilor here in the city of Summerside, has thrown his name into the hat. He and Basil Stewart so far are the two candidates running for mayor here in the city of Summerside. The current mayor here in Summerside, his worship mayor, Dan Kuchar, has decided to step aside. So that allows Basil Stewart and Corey Snow to throw their hats in the ring for mayor. And again, that's those elections coming up in November.
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1: Spud FM weather for Summerside. We're looking at a mainly sunny day today. Highs of 24, a humidex of 26. Cloudy skies tonight, low 17. On Sunday, showers, highs 20. Monday, cloudy, chance of a shower, highs 23. And then on Tuesday, a mix of sun and cloud, highs 25.
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The Weekend, Take My Breath, opening up the 10 o'clock hour on Spud here on a Saturday with Paul M. Here's Olivia Rodrigo, Drop Dead.

0: Please on Sput FM with Paul Am here on this Saturday morning. 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The Shriners Pancake Breakfast is on at the Kensington Legion. We had the first Harvest Festival race weekend. Start at 8 o'clock here today. At 10 o'clock, we have a sidewalk sale at Kensington Rail Yards. That's 10 to 1. At 2, it's the huge street parade. This year's theme is Harvest Hoedown. It's going to be a nice day, so there's no need for a rain date. At 3 this afternoon in Kensington, the Kensington Fire Department open house and free barbecue. 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

0: That's Trevor Guthrie and Soundwave here on Spud with Paul M. on this Saturday. Could a mystery man who collapsed on the street in Amsterdam 3 years ago actually be a Canadian who's been missing for more than three decades? Police on both sides of the Atlantic are investigating that possibility. The man, who Amsterdam police say went by the nickname of Lucky, collapsed on May 10th, 2023, after what doctors believed was a stroke or a brain hemorrhage. He was left with a condition, a language disorder that impairs a person's ability to speak, read, write, or understand. Now, Amsterdam police say he had no ID or passport, used a variety of nicknames, and left essentially no official footprint or digital trail. We know where he lived, for example, said Amsterdam police, but we also found out that he paid the rent in cash. He paid almost everything in cash. We didn't find a bank account with his name on it, for instance. With leads drying up, the investigation has turned over the cold case unit, which recently published a video appeal that resulted in a flood of tips, several of which pointed to a Canadian connection.
1: Are you ready for the hits? It is Rick Dees. Don't forget this week. Wait a minute. Somebody finally got me a photo of Taylor Swift's wedding ring. Are you kidding me? 12 carats?
2: Oh!
1: Whoa! And wait, it's Dees Sleeve on Harry Styles and what he does. Don't believe it till you hear it from me. Dees and the hits all the way to number one this week.
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0: And that's Tegan and Sarah, the song called Closer here on Spud FM. We have a weather update coming your way right now. Spud FM weather for Summerside. We're looking at a mainly sunny day today. Highs of 24, a humidex of 26. Cloudy skies tonight, low 17. On Sunday, showers, highs 20. Monday, cloudy, chance of a shower, highs 23. And then on Tuesday, a mix of sun and cloud, highs 25.
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1: 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Yeah.

City. That's Drake, Canada's Drake, and Hotline Bling on Spud FM. We're opening up the 11 o'clock hour here on a Saturday. Here's Harry Styles and American Girls.

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1: And that's Ed Sheeran, Shape of You on Spud FM with Paul M. here on a Saturday. About 18 months after alcohol from the United States was pulled from liquor store shelves here on PEI, it could soon be back. The move early last year came as a retaliatory measure against U.S. President Donald Trump's tariffs on Canadian goods, and resulted in all American wines, beers, spirits being pulled from PEI liquor store shelves. Now, Premier Rob Lance said Wednesday that Prime Minister Mark Carney asked Canada's premiers to lift the ban in a First Minister's Conference, which was a chance for the Prime Minister to brief premiers on talks with the U.S. I'm confident that we're moving towards a deal, but there still are details to be worked out, Lance said. Looks like it's good for both sides, and that's the essence of a deal. I'm happy with what I've heard so far, and I think we should continue to move forward, and the province will play our part when the time comes.
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0: 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We have a weather update for you, but first, this important announcement.
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0: Spot FM weather for Summerside. We're looking at a mainly sunny day today. Highs of 24, a humidex of 26. Cloudy skies tonight, low 17. On Sunday, showers, highs 20. Monday, cloudy, chance of a shower, highs 23. And then on Tuesday, a mix of sun and cloud, highs 25.
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0: 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Young Money.
1: And that's music from Canada's Drake, the best I ever had. During the noon hour, here on Spud with Paul Lamb on a Saturday, Jade LeMack now running home.

0: And that's Bruno Mars with Locked Out of Heaven on Spud with Paul M. here on a Saturday. The Island Choral Society, the mixed SATB choir led by Dr. Margot Reskin, re-begins rehearsals Tuesday evening, 7 to 9, September 15th at the Kirk of St. James. That's on Pownall at Fitzroy in Charlottetown. 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There is no addition to join past choral singing experiences recommended, but it's not necessary. 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
1: 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Spud FM weather for Summerside. We're looking at a mainly sunny day today. Highs of 24, a Humidex of 26. Cloudy skies tonight, low 17. On Sunday, showers, highs 20. Monday, cloudy, chance of a shower, highs 23. And then on Tuesday, a mix of sun and cloud, highs 25.
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0: Cameron Whitcomb and Kingdom of Fear on Spud FM, opening up the 1 o'clock hour on a Saturday afternoon. 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
1: Grab my glasses, I'm out the door. I'm gonna hit this city.
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1: before
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1: I leave, brush my teeth with a bottle of Jack. Cause when I leave,

And that's a nice one from Sean Hook. It's called A Million Ways on Spud. Here with Paul M. Kensington Harvest Festival is on. Today's a big day. We have coming up at 2 o'clock the street parade, the theme Harvest Hoedown. Now, it's said in case of inclement weather, a rain date on Sunday, but I don't think that's going to be the case. We have a nice one today. So the parade is starting at 2 o'clock. All right. Then at 3, the Kensington Fire Department open house and free barbecue. That's 3 to 5, a youth fire hose target practice, fire truck rides. And that's, of course, at the Kensington Fire Hall at 16 McCarville Drive. 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
1: 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Spud FM weather for Summerside. We're looking at a mainly sunny day today. Highs of 24, a Humidex of 26. Cloudy skies tonight, low 17. On Sunday, showers, highs 20. Monday, cloudy, chance of a shower, highs 23. And then on Tuesday, a mix of sun and cloud, highs 25.
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1: Yeah, and that's Virginia DeVegas, Just Friends on Spud. We are heading to 2 o'clock on this Saturday afternoon. We're heading to our top 40 countdown. The top 40 songs in North America this week. We're going to get to 2 o'clock with Bulow and Sweet Little Lies.

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2: 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Hit it! 2, 1!
0: Well, you found everybody's favorite place for the hits. This is it. It is Rick Dees, and how about this? Your friendly neighborhood hero is ready to save the day.
3: Who are you?
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0: Oh, hold on, Spider-Man. Hold on, it's our show. he keeps swinging by in his web. At least this week, he has a new hit for the countdown. Yes, Spider-Man himself, and a hit here. Get ready for it. Sleaze, you're going to love. Taylor Swift in it again. And last week's top five hits, remember? At number five, Olivia Rodrigo. And here she is at number four, Taylor Swift.

0: How about the Jenny remix of Tame Impala, number 3? In the end, I hope it's you and me. In the darkness, I would never leave. Oh, she has her boots on. She's stomping. Up to number 2, Ella Langley.
1: She's from Texas, I can tell by the way he's two-stepping around the room.
0: And the biggest hit last week. Can he do it again this week? Bruno Mars, Risk It All.

Oh, it feels good. Bruno is back at number one again, up to the top, holding off Ella Langley and Taylor Swift and everybody else. Bruno, way to go. Risk it all. There is a risk he will lose that number one spot. And we'll be here to report it. It's Rick Dees and the Hits. And oh, by the way, every week at Rick.com, R-I-C-K.com, we put three future hits. You choose the one you think could go all the way. And this week, you've said that hot singing group of six who made their mark on the reality competition series Dream Academy. Then they become Cat's Eye. And they may have a future hit right here. It's the sure shot called Animal.

cat's eye, all six of them. It's Daniela, Laura, Manon, Megan, Sophia, Yunchai. It's cat's eye. And Rick D's. Okay, let's do it. Every hit till we hit number one. Starting at number 40, a former number one from Taylor Swift, Opalite.

She is now Taylor Allison Swift Kelce. That's what the marriage license says. Opalite. And nonstop to number 39, Hillary Duff has a new one. It's called Mat-

0: Look at you, Hillary Duff, out of Toluca Lake, California, in the shadow of Fast and Furious, the world's, well, they're saying the loudest, screamiest roller coaster ever. And many of the neighbors down the hill, I'm sure, including Hillary Duff, are saying, what are those screams? Hillary Duff debuting at number 39, Mature. I have some amazing D's sleaze coming up. Every hit gets bigger, heading for the biggest hit of the week.
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0: 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It is Rick D's counting down to number one. 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
0: 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It is Rick D's counting down to number one. Right here for you, Summerside and beyond on 102 Spud FM.

0: 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I've been gone for a month, making up for the time.
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1: Okay, let's get back to the hits with Back to Friends. Somber, number 38.

Well, they took it all the way to the top of the countdown. Golden Huntrix, number 37. This week, just down one. Number 36, Rick D's keeping it nonstop. It's Carol G teaming up with Bruno Mars. They co-wrote it. It's a hot one called

0: Don't you love it how they harmonize together? Bruno Mars and Karol G still. And they're still going up the countdown, number 36. Okay, the countdown challenge. This is it. Can you answer this musical question? Now you can tap out secret messages in Morse code for one of the most famous movie themes of all time. Are you following me on this?
1: Yes, sir.
0: Okay, so listen closely. Which sounds more like Morse code to you? Because it is the four main notes from Mission Impossible. Or is it the trumpets from Star Wars? Or is it the guitar tapping out Morse code in the James Bond theme? Okay, now one of these three is Morse code. Is it Mission Impossible? Is it the trumpets from Star Wars? Or is it the guitar from James Bond? One of the three, just click Rick, R-I-C-K.com. Take the countdown challenge. You can get this. Come on, give it a shot. And every hit bigger than the one before it. And picture this, if you would, a stack of bills. 2 billion stack. Up next, all that cash. And the person who helped the new Spider-Man movie get that cash, they're on the countdown. Get ready. Only one hit.

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0: Can you feel it? I got a feeling. Get loud. 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
0: Back at number 35 on the countdown, Rick Neese, Benson Boone, Mr.

back flipping down just one. Mr. Electric Blue Benson Boone, how about this, the highest debut of the week? This sizzles off the Spider-Man Brand New Day soundtrack. Highest debut from Tame Impala, number 34, Loser.

0: Oh, it always helps to be in the new Spider-Man movie soundtrack, and it is Tame Impala, Loser, a winner on the countdown to number one. And by the way, coming up, this is interesting. One of the guys from BTS is losing his hearing. What happened? What did they do? Will it break up BTS? We know. Let me share. Coming up.
1: Where you at?
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13: Spud FM weather for Summerside. We're looking at a mainly sunny day today. Highs of 24, a humidex of 26. Cloudy skies tonight, low 17. On Sunday, showers, highs 20. Monday, cloudy, chance of a shower, highs 23. And then on Tuesday, a mix of sun and cloud, highs 25.
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0: On the way to the biggest hit of the week, number one. And up at number 33 on the countdown, that's where we are, Rick Dees, Olivia Dean. A couple minutes.

0: and what a hot tour she has going. One of the hottest of the year 2026. Olivia Dean, couple of minutes, moving up a couple of places, number 33. Okay, let's go back in time. The star, 5 feet, 3 inches tall, violet blue eyes. Of course, Taylor Swift knows her name. Academy Award winner, E.T., better known as...
1: So listen.

Oh, the ever unpredictable Elizabeth Taylor. Taylor Swift sings about Elizabeth, as one of her husbands called her. Up to number 31, BTS out of Korea. Swam.

0: 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On the way to the biggest hit of the week.
1: I guess that's why you like it, baby.
0: We're heading to number one.
1: Big Steve in the weekly top 40.
0: And here we go, top 30 hits of the week, Rick Dees. And when did you get so hot? See Sabrina Carpenter.

How about you, Ella Langley? She loves boots. She has purple boots. Right now, I see this photo. And be her. Ella Langley going up one. Up to number 28, Rick Dees and Stella Lefty, Boston. On a train.

Though this season of her life had been cold, lonely, and tough, though she slipped back into a darkness she had hoped by now to have overcome, she had learned a beautiful lesson as she kissed her girls goodbye and thanked them for getting her out the house. That maybe...

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0: did you fall in line and start moving to the Click Clack Symphony? Ray hopes you did. Up one more this week, number 27 for Ray. She's very vocal about finding a husband, and she says she does not want to use a dating app. She wants to do it the natural way, like walking into a bar and saying, "You like this?"
1: "Yes, sir."
0: Well, wait a minute. Oh. Use the app, Ray. It is Rick Dees, this close to the biggest 25 hits of the week, and this close to Olivia Rodrigo. Get ready. We're on the way to number one. Can you feel it? Rick Dees. Today's best variety. Oh, you found it. 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
1: Action!
2: Oh, look who has the highest jumper of the week. As we approach the top 25, Rick D's and Olivia Rodrigo, Stupid Song.
3: New York City's never looked so blue. My friends are...

0: never say.
1: How about you, Olivia Rodrigo, jumping up 5 more this week? Stupid song, already up to number 26. She said, I tried to write some more love songs for my album, but life got messy and the songs are a bit messy. But she does have the highest jumper this week. Okay, top 25. Here we go. Earrings from Mountain.

0: out of it.
1: Look at his hair. Looks like he just rolled out of bed. He says, that's on purpose. That's my style, D's. Malcolm Todd moves up one from last week. He did have a buzz cut. He let it grow out. Now, like I say, his style is bedroom hair, is what they call it. And we're this close to the top 20 hits of the week. How about some D's sleaze? And wait till you see Billie Eilish's new first big movie role. You may not even recognize Billie Eilish. She plays a woman in the 1950s, years and years ago. So picture Billie with light brown auburn hair, bright red lipstick, little pearl earrings, a skirt and a sweater, high heels, matching handbag. If you're having a hard time picturing this, then picture the video for What Was I Made For from the Barbie movie. Remember that? She dressed up in a 1950s style. Well, that is the look of Billie Eilish coming up. She's in a movie called The Bell Jar. That's B as in boy, E-L-L, The Bell Jar. Billie Eilish, always surprising and in the middle of D's sleaze. Every hit gets bigger, heading for the biggest hit of the week. Let's get back to the hits. Heading for number one on 102 Spud FM.
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1: 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It is Rick Dees counting down to number one. Right here for you, Summerside and beyond on 102 Spud FM.

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2: Only the hits for you this week. And back to it, Rick Dees. Noah Kahan, who's taken up golf. He says, I love it and I hate it. Here he is at number 24, Orbiter. Hello.

Noah Kahn jumping up number 24 for Noah. And by the way, weird things happen at Noah Kahn concerts. In fact, you can go to Wikipedia and say weird concert behavior. And look what comes up. Something about Noah Kahn. And Rigney's taking you up to number 23. It's somber. My body isn't ready.

0: somber going up the countdown. One from last week, number 23. My body isn't ready. He wasn't ready to stay in school, so he went to his parents and said, all I do is write music. Let me drop out. And he did. A high school dropout with number 23 on the countdown. The biggest 20 hits of the week, only two away.
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6: 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My

0: He is Benson Boone, time of my life. And everybody expects him to go up the countdown. He does. Up one, number 21. Everybody also expects him to backflip off of his piano. He does that too, but he says, I do 200 to 300 sit-ups a day. Whoa, Mr. Abdominal Development, Benson Boone. Okay, the top 20 hits of the week. They're huge, and they're next.
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0: Well, let's call on Ed Sheeran to kick off the top 20 with Martin Garrix.

Can you feel it? Need your love. One Republic, 2 weeks at number 19 on the countdown. Number 18, Rick Dees, keeping it going with Somber, Home Wrecker.

Niall Horan on the countdown. Guess what? Tastes so good, feels so good. Goes up one more, number 17 for Niall. We said, how do you write your music? He said, I sit down with my guitar. I play about four chords. Then I began humming. Next thing you know, it's a song. And in Niall's case, a hit song. One hit away from the biggest 15 of the week. And they are huge. Get ready. Summerside, it is your friend Rigney's and the hits right here on 102 Spud FM.

and a weekly top 40 extra just for you to feel good. Can't miss that voice. Adam Levine on vocals. It's Maroon 5. Don't Wanna Know.

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3: 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At number 16, it's Zara Larsson up front for Pink Panthers, Stateside.

0: Justin Bieber, Speed Demon. Up on number 15 for Justin. The Biebers, by the way, just bought a beautiful place. It's in Beverly Park, technically in Beverly Hills, 90210. And it costs $25 million. And we understand that Justin Bieber likes to mow his own lawn. All right, Biebs. Get ready. Top 10 hits coming up. More D's, Lee's. Some changes. Is there a new number one? Let's find out together.
1: One, two, three.
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3: 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I keep it turned up.
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2: And back to the hits. It is Rick Dees, and sometimes you have a dream. Maybe you've eaten too late at night, or you've had some chocolate, or maybe something else, and it interferes with your sleep, and you have a fever dream. Alex Warren knows.

Alex Warren. He says, I have some surprises and music coming up. You always do, Alex. Fever Dream and Rigney's up to number 13. House Tour. It's Sabrina Carpenter.

0: Are you coming in or what?
1: Oh, have you seen the video? House tours Sabrina Carpenter. Everybody in the video said that it was so much fun to make. They all had so much fun laughing, running around through a giant mansion in the Hollywood Hills. Next thing you know, they're all elbowing stars like Madeline Klein and others. They all got paid. Everybody's happy. And it's a hit. House tour going up one more this week, number 13 for Sabrina. Up to the place in this week's countdown where Harry Styles puts on running shorts that were so small that, well, let me show you. Coming up.
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could be approaching the top 10 next week. Teddy swims up one. Number 12 with Mr. Know-It-All and Mr. In Shape. Harry Styles, the only Countdown star ever to run a mile in 5 minutes and 13 seconds. Whoa. Hit it, Harry. He loves these American girls.

0: busy summer of 2026 for Harry Styles. Of course, he ran 6 miles every day to his shows in Wembley Stadium. He's running around New York City getting ready for his residency at Madison Square Garden. Same place his friend Taylor Swift and Travis Kelce were married. And now he just runs down 2 to number 11 on the countdown. Biggest 10 hits. Everybody waits for this. Top 10 just for you. Coming up. You're here for the hits this weekend. It is Rick Dees counting down to number one. Right here for you, Summerside and beyond on 102 Spud FM.
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0: And the top 10 hits feel so good. Let's do it. Rick Dees spotlight on Olivia Dean at number 10. So easy to fall in love.

Olivia Dean, look at you, Olivia, moving up. So easy to fall in love. On to number 9, Rick Deason. Look who just hit the wall. Gracie Abrams.

Sienna Spyro, she's a viral superstar. Die on this hill with Sienna's powerful voice. Lucky number 7, she says that's one of her favorite numbers. Hate that I made you love me. It's Ariana Grande.

0: was a mistake. Hate that I made you love me. Up one more, number 7 for Ariana Grande. And she says, Rick, you know, I was misquoted. I'm not taking a huge break, just a small break. Maybe get a breath of fresh air. I will be back sooner than you think. We're waiting, as Ariana says, I need some stronger boundaries. I need to learn to say no. So no problem, but I will be back soon. Ariana Grande, of course, I will be back with the biggest 5 hits of the week. Take It Again, the countdown challenge where this is it. Let me test your musical knowledge and maybe your knowledge of Morse code. Here we go. One of these 3 movie themes, very famous, is Morse code. Is it the 4 main notes of the Mission Impossible theme? Or is it the trumpets in the Star Wars theme? Or finally, is it the guitar tapping out Morse code in the James Bond theme? Okay, now one of these 3 is also Morse code. Dit-dit-dit, da-da-da, dit-dit-dit. That's SOS, but don't worry about that. Which one is it? Star Wars, Mission Impossible, James Bond? Get your answer to me. Just click Rick, RICK.com, and get ready for the biggest 5 hits of the week on the way.
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0: Make sure you're here for the hits this weekend. It is Rick D's counting down to number 1. Right here for you, Summerside and beyond, on 102 Spud FM.

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1: I can't get enough.
0: Here we go. To the biggest hit of the week. We're heading to number one. Oh, so close to the top five at number six. That's where we are. Dominic Fike.

Oh, he acts. He sings. Baby Doll is Dominic Fike. Okay, Rick D's in the biggest five hits of the week. It's Dracula, the Johnny remix from Tame.

there's that Jenny remix that everybody's talking about and loves. It is the Jenny remix. It is Tame Impala, Dracula. And up to number four, Rick D's Olivia Rodrigo. She says it in two words, drop dead.

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1: There she is, the queen of the new Daisy Chain Festival. Selling out everywhere. Olivia Rodrigo from Southern California and Drop Dead. This week, number 4. And how about the Swifties and their response to Taylor Swift's new hair? What's going on? We found out. It's all on D's Sleaze with Taylor. Top 3 hits on the way.
2: 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Yeah. 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

0: 40.
1: Oh, so close to number one on the countdown. Top three, Enrique D's and A Heartbreak Anthem. That's what they call it. Shoes in Texas. Ella Langley.

0: Ella Langley. They call her the breakout artist of 2026. Front runner for the Grammy Award for Artist of the Year. So we'll see what happens. Ella chooses Texas and just dips one this week. Well, how about this? Finally, there's a very clear photo of Taylor Swift's wedding ring. It looks like a gold band, right? But it's not. Okay, now let me twirl it around. Underneath the gold band, hidden, a giant diamond.
1: Oh!
0: That is huge. It looks like 11 carats, maybe 12. Yikes. And she has number 2 on the countdown. I knew it. I knew you.

0: knew it.
1: Oh, and if you've been one of the millions to view Toy Story 5, yes, it's in the soundtrack. I knew it. I knew you. Taylor Swift moves up to number two this week, could be number one next week. But there is one artist who will not let Taylor go to number one. Who is it? That's coming up. Oh, and wait a minute. One more little piece of D's sleaze on Taylor's hair. She finally got a haircut. Most of the time, it's about mid-back. And Taylor went to a very famous hairstylist and said, what do you think? How about shoulder length? And it looks great. I see this photo of Taylor walking out of Annabelle's private club in London. The reason I put it in D's sleaze, it got 14 million comments on hair. And one of the comments we understand came from this guy. He said, I love Taylor's new hair. It's none other than The Weeknd. And he took this one all the way to number one. Can't feel my face. And I

is The Weeknd. All the way to the top of the countdown, he went, "Can't Feel My Face." He's feeling the love of Tokyo in concert on September 20th. Enrique's Feeling the Hits, the biggest one of the week. Of course, it's number one, coming up in seconds. Summerside, it is your friend Rick Dees and the Hits right here on 102 Spud FM. I miss the fire.

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3: Are you ready? Here we go. Number one on the countdown, Rick D's and Bruno Mars. Loves duets. In fact, he has a duet with Carol G this week called Still. And you may recall Bruno loved singing with Lady Gaga. Got to throw in Apata with Rosé. And how can we forget Bruno and Silk Sonic?
4: I'ma leave the door open.
3: Oh yes, Bruno Mars loves duets, but he loves solo too. As a soloist, number one again, Risk It All.

0: Well, it's no risk when the name is Bruno Mars. Risk it all. How about this 2 weeks at number one, fighting off Taylor Swift and everybody else? But Bruno says, bring on those ladies, Olivia Rodrigo, Ariana Grande. He can do it, and we do it every week. All the hits in one place, every week, heading for, are you ready? Number one.
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Yeah, you wanna ride in the six, you wanna dine in the six. 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And I'm

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1: 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The Saturday Night Dance Party will take up your weekend. 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

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The Saturday Night Dance Party. 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